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I must admit, I don't commit to many things in life, but that is one of the things I can commit to. I think I first DJed there when I was 18. 18? Yeah. Just last year.

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And it was a very reasonable price. 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It's very, very tight.

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grind through these tracks this first hour. ''99 business with this one. 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Out to the Sash, and thank you for that message. Really appreciate that.

Lee Seca, Joe Tuma, Alistair Bonham, Andy Rudge, Lisa and Dan Fitzpatrick, Lisa and Brian, Marky Boy, Wendy Wu, Roger Hewitt,

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Gary Griffin. Brett Swan, Liam Mack, Gavin Reed, Nina Collins, I said that twice now, Dave S, Alison SCF, Warren Oliver, Avro 75, Martin Raymond, and Wayne S. Rewind crew, I salute you. Cygnus, thank you for that, Nandy Thatcher. Big, big shout-out to Andrea Heppel. How you doing, Andrea? And she wants to shout-out Simo and the Derby Boys because they missed them off the shout-outs last week. And did he let you know?

actually sound like the Krypton Factor, doesn't it? And just like that, the first hour is done. If you're locking in for the very first time, my name's Mark Sears. This is Drummers of Dance. We do this every single Tuesday, 2

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Mr. Spears says, I had to mention Massive Attack Unfinished Sympathy because it deserves a mention and would be in his top five, but the song he's chosen is his number one, is Salt Water by Chicane and the great late Moya Brennan on the vocals. The song is just a masterpiece and it is why we all love house music.

Keep them votes coming. 07709 333 883. Last track of this show. I need somebody.

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0: 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He used to sing Need A.

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the show. What do you want to hear? Last track of the show. Do you want to hear Loveland, Let the Music Lift You Up? Or do you want to hear Loveland, I Need Somebody? You know what to do, Centerfalls. 07709 333 883. Last track of the show. Decision's yours.

What do you want to hear? The last track of the show? Do you want to hear Loveland? Let the music lift you up. Or do you want to hear Loveland? I need somebody.

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1: Jeffro goes for Let the Music Lift You Up.

0: Basically, I can go back. Remember back in the day, I turned up the studio just to be shown around. Sitting down with Peter P, showing me the studio. And when I come out of the studio, he went, "What are you doing tonight?" I went, "Nothing." I went, "Can you cover Gary Bones?" And that was actually my very first show.
1: Brothers and sisters,
0: Drummers of Dance follows the week.

just to show you how many holidays I've had in these last 2 years. You would think, second year anniversary, what's that, 52 weeks a year, I should be on 104 shows, yeah? This is show 96 of Drummers of Dance.

track this week, Mori Kante, Yeki Yeki. Thank you, Big Bill. Thank you, Cole Splashy Smith. I was actually thinking of both of you on the way to the studio. Not in a weird way. But you're always on every show on the Mixcloud. Thank you for keeping me company week in, week out. Beat our fortune to this one. Gonna close the voting from now.

before I put the last track of the show on, I just want to thank you everyone for your support. Thank you to the Rewind crew for downloading, sharing my shows. Honestly, you blow me away each and every week. And when this show gets uploaded to Mixcloud, if you go over to my Facebook, Mark Sears, S-E-A-R-S, I will upload a full track listing of what's been played today.

these last two tracks because I couldn't choose between them to go up against another track. And then you couldn't either. Literally by one vote, you went for this one. Loveland, Let the Music Lift You Up. Your vote this week for the last track of the show.

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St. George from the Ives. Good morning, mate. Followed by Paulie Wellham Green. How we doing, mate? And then Elisa Jane. Good morning. Out to the Histon boys, Johnny B, Culver Beach, New South Wales. Good day, mate. Good to see you could make it this week. I made it last week, mate, but unfortunately I couldn't log on. Gremlins in the system. But I'm here. It's the wise guy.

the tattooed Viking saying, "Cat's already dialed in and ready for a comeback this week." Uh-oh. Gonna make it as hard as possible then. I think she's probably top of the leaderboard for the theme game. Always gets it right, so annoying.

Top of the morning to the Dave Gilmore. How we doing, mate? Out to Stu in Wickford. Good morning, sir. Out to Lewis. Good morning, mate.

0: saying, very chilled beats this morning. Indeed, mate. Too early for all that bass malarkey, right?
1: Love it if you like it. 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
0: That's definitely for Saturday's show, mate.

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How we doing, mates? Out to the Grovers, good morning. And also out to Brett in Leon C. Loveday Brothers. Good morning.

0: Joe and Steve Friend's edit of Sade, of course. Off to make myself a cup of tea. See you on the flip side. Stay tuned.
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Marky Mark and Sharon are locked on. Top of the morning. So it's Lee and Hornchurch. Good morning, mates. And to the Claire Bear in Shotgate, locked on, out walking the dogs. Good morning. That's Paula B, the headline girl, and a tester.

Centreforce event is this coming Saturday, the 25th, 8 until 1 a.m. Saturday night takeover. The Bug Jam Festival, Satterpod Raceway. Not sure about the ticket situation. We'll go and check out all the socials, the Centreforce socials.

to Stuart Whitford, driving into London. Morning, mate. Back to Nikki C. Very well, thank you. I've got a bit of a sore throat. Apart from that, all good. Hope you're right. Yo, yo, down at Belfast City Airport. Netting friends, you mean meeting friends?

That was Soul Dynamic and Praise You. This is Naughty Kotto, unreleased version, Oscar P. Let's get it.

0: Matter, Two Stroke Mike. How we doing, mate? Top of the morning, back at ya. Back to the Joanna and Shepherd. Have a great day at work ahead.
1: Yeah.
0: Work and the meaning of it. Out to the Mr. Grew. Morning, sir.

Out to Devon Kane, Happy Gardens. How we doing, guys? Morning, Glenn the Glorious. Kirsty Birdie, where? Locked on. Good morning. Good morning, happy Tuesday. Centre Force family, that's from Sarah.

Today's show. Coming your way from 7 is Peter P's Breakfast Business. And then from 12, you've got Psy, Two Bad Mice. From 2, you've got Daniel Montana. Wayne Soul Avengers Love Train from 4. Godfather's Garage from 6. Cash Only from 8. And then the Fat Controller for his old school show from

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Thanks, mate. For the Stewie. Top of the morning. Oh, yes. This is a tune.

some cabbie. Like in that. Thanks, mate. Up to the Uncle Mikey, Rochester crew, loving the vibe this morning. Thank you. Hi from Kate Brigetti Norris. Out on a run, locked on. Tunes, loving these. That's from Julian, thank you. Out to Colin, Eve. The last couple of tracks, not out yet. Out to the JGA boys. Out to the Brian Hammer Taylor. Enjoying these, thanks, mate. Out to the Cockney Pete. Liking those, thank you.

to Nicky C. Good morning, mate. At the Soho Joe London cabbie crew. Good morning. Momo sending lots of love back at you. Thank you. Good morning. And Paddington Cav on the force. Good morning.

it for me. Thanks for your lug holes. Don't touch that dial. Peter P's Breakfast Business inbound. Out to Harry and Ruben en route to Wimbledon. Good morning. Enjoying this. That's from Arthur. Locked on in El Tel in Epsom.

Don't forget Bug Jam Festival this weekend. Santa Pod. With a Master Pasha, Billy Daniel Bunter, Shades of Rhythm and K-Class. To name a few. It's this Saturday, Santa Pod Raceway. Check the socials out. I'm out of here. Have a great rest of the week and I'll see you Saturday morning. Be seeing you.

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Many thanks goes out to the Glen Sea. Catch him back Saturday. As he said, he will be seeing you. So a big welcome Tuesday morning. How are we doing?

Morning chats, Kelly C on the morning run around Tenerife. Enjoy it. Yeah, before it gets too hot, isn't it? Wind Jammer Mike's locked in. Paul in Wellham Green. Good morning to you.

0: Business, live on Centreforce.
1: Oh, yeah.
2: Debbie from Chesham driving up.

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Hopefully she gets well soon. Morning to the Dobbo. Uncle Cole, there he is. Hope you're well, mate. Out to you and the crew. Out to Pat. All right, Pat. Pat B. He's first day back after Ibiza. So.

Peanut Stead and Pickle Stead on the Mersey Riviera. Dartball Corner, great to see you guys on Saturday as always. Two-bag toddy locks in. A goodbye to his cousin yesterday, R.I.P. Aaron Bentley. Thoughts with you and the family, mate. Jason Lodge, the Viking. To Jay in Magaluf.

0: food. 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To Alan Rigetti Spaghetti. There we go. 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Hope you're well, my darling. 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Miss Venezuela, runner up, 1978/79. Out to Momo, sending lots of love from Bingo Heaven. 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Tenerife Div locked in. Out to Mickey Chen. How we doing, mate? Great day on Saturday. 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I love that when the Centre Force family come together.
1: Loving, baby, and for the next time.
0: That's a sign, Guildford.
1: Nothing's getting in the way. 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
0: Basudi on Brighton Beach. Out to

Leroy and Hemel, just follow the DJs. That's the way to do it. Not all of them. I certainly repost all my shows.

Mercedes Winchester. Buy a Mercedes, yeah? That's a Mercedes Winchester. I'm on the 10% commission today. Anything you sell? Morning to Mad Mark. Sparky Matt's locked in a Romford. That's of Brian the Hammer Taylor. Hope you're well, mate.

Yep, we know you're at Haven Station. I'm over that way. On the weekend, I will be in Hailing Island at the weekend for a 70s festival.

Lee from Chelsea, who's changing the wheels today. Good luck with that, mate. The Crack of Tunbridge, good to see you at the weekend, mate. Out to Mungo, Mary and Midge. Cloudy Norfolk. Pep the Kebabs in, out to Elaine and Martin Bell. Hope you're both well. Keep the Ardennes, is Alexa Volume 10 already. Easy now. Now to the Bramo crew, Linton, Tall Paul, Freddie.

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1: but you're coming right over?
0: Bit of a fashion in songs back then? Probably had about 18 months. It'd always have a phone call in the song. What is that all about? Who thought of that? Oh dear. This one, of course, the

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don't start off with a request, mate. That's a Millwall Steve.

Cruising in Bushy out to Dickie Davis. Juju in Western Australia, Dana. Good day. Morning to the Godfreys. See you on Saturday. It was good to see you on Saturday. Sorry, mate. Reese G and the Outlaw. Yeah, I was on my way to the toilet. I just done my set. I was bursting for a Jimmy Riddle. Out to the Dexbox crew. Out to Marky Newman. How we doing, Lee? And Tony. And Peter B. Brinkland, manager. Blimey. Britannia Roofing Boy, send locked in out to Paul Bartley. Morning to the tackle, locked in. West Ham Nelly, back from Estonia. Tricky and Yarm. He's got to go into work meetings. You've got to smuggle the AirPods in, mate. To the Browse over 60s, travelling back to Hornchurch from the Cotswolds later. Enjoy, have a safe journey. Liverpool Rich, the stain's massive. Busted his knee last week, oh dear. Sounds painful. Out to Veg Man, Stevie Webb, hope you're well, mate. Out to the Better Sheds. Lord and Lady Better Shed of Upper Neasing, you know. They are locked in, locked on. So we take you up to midday, as we do on a each and every Tuesday with your breakfast business up at 10. Request machine. Anything with the word or words World Cup or final in it. That's what we've done. Archie Potter still got it wrong, as usual. Or should I call him Archie McAvenny with his hair? What?

And the Portuguese is locked in, locked on. Also, 11 o'clock today, we had the Power Hour. We take you up to 12, in at 12 today. We got Si from Two Bad Mice in the studio. 2 o'clock, hi guys, Daniel here. 4 o'clock, Mr. Soul Avenger. With your drive time home. 6 o'clock, Godfathers of Garage back in the building, Norris the Boss, MC Creed. 8 o'clock, the Cash Only. 10 o'clock, rounding off your Tuesday, heading towards Wednesday, the Fat Control. And that's how we're looking. This Tuesday, Veg Man Steve. Oh, we've done that one. Add to Lee the Hammer. Nikki B. Nikki the Duck, Alfie the Hair, Delroy Plastic Governor. That's a Fat Andy as well, the SD can plastering crew. Morning to Diane from the gym in Farnham. Paul the original cabbie. Yes indeed, mate.

Once again, shout out to the Bramo crew for the third time this morning. Out to the Ramo. Any chance of acid techno? Not on a morning show, mate. Come on, get with the program. Oh, dear. I think we might have a yellow card for that one, huh? That's a Freddie Baker and his mate. Last day at junior school. I thought the kids were off last week. Yuli Richardson, top of the morning. Scottish Fiona. Out to Handsome Harry Stone.

Katrina said you should red card the bloke who wanted techno, regardless of any time of day. All the music's got its place on this station. Not for breakfast stuff, definitely not. Robin Andover, Eddie in Penge, good morning. West Ham Ned having a drive on the M25.

coming to a bit of 80s, I think. Those who graced the dance floor back then. Places like Kings, Oscars, Lipsticks, Sorrels, all them will remember this tune. Hammerstand, Del Boy locked it. Slashing the bricks this morning out to the Rubber Man of Partridge Green. Locks in, locks on.

Cooper, Craig the Tyler, Jetlag, J-Lock's in Crazy Maisie, Wallpaper in Effingham. Scott remembering this from the Lotus Club, Forest Gate. Blimey. That is a blast from the past. Chase in Basingstoke, how we turn out to the old school raver. Taking him back to the Hammersmith Palais. Is Hammersmith Palais still there? You had the Odeon and the Palais, didn't you? And then little club around the corner, live music, the Clarence.

X120 locks in. Hammersmith Odeon is still there. It's called the Ventim Apollo. And the old Pele, Pele is now with Jim. Thank you, mate. Hope you're well. Old school raver used to dance around his handbag.

family on Saturday. Yes, mate. Rich from Norwich. High six to you, mate. Lauer Mel, memories of Hammersmith Palais. My memory of Hammersmith Palais was seeing the Jam. And they was supported by Bananarama and the Funboy 3. They actually met Terry Hall that night, which was pretty cool, you know. Talking of Bananaramas, Joe Bananas locked it. Heading back to Lincoln to bring Mason back from university. Have a safe journey. Out to Blowout Baz, AFL scaffolding crew. Morning to Rika.

to Wayne in Chelmsford in the gym in Devon. Off to the beach later when everyone's up. That's a week's gone down, locked in before a meeting at 10 a.m. Is it the Residents Association? If so...

That's a Sarah S. of Liverpool. Hope you're well. That's a boy, Johnny Dogs and Jakey Boy. Big shout out. It's their second anniversary today. Millwall Steve, he's got a Bakewell tart stuffed in his mouth with coffee. Oh, no. Not for me, mate. Out to Tony K, Sunita, Hertfordshire Gooners, Lewis of Cambridge. How we doing, mate? Out to Debbie and Kane. Thank you. Out to JJ, Shrewsbury.

And just like that, hour number two has flown by. We finish off with the barbecue band. And on the beat. Oh, fancy a barbecue now. No, we're not going to talk about food. No, stop it. Out to Dean Ball, out to the Timu, Jaden, Staffham locked in. Farnborough Massive, we're in. Dollis Hill, Dom, good morning to you, young man.

So there's a meal for two on the house at the Three Falcons. Anyone coming in with a Peter P tattoo? There we go. You've heard it from me. And I'll tell you what, the food is banging there as well. So Natalie from Stevenage, get yourself down there, show your tattoo. Free meal for two. Actually, you can take me. There you go. Tony the Body Redding works it, Bricklayers, Steve Devin, and Prank working hard with James Lawrence, St. Albans.

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Yep, welcome back to the other side tonight to some. Out to a Speedo's Carpel, out to Mo. Barnick Ben, he's going to take you all for lunch today because you're doing such a good job on the oak staircase. He said lunch and maybe dinner as well. So well done, Speedo's Carpel.

locked in. Mick the Brick, how is it in Eastbourne? No sign of Eastbourne. Dawn's in the Residents Association meeting or a work-related one, so she says.

Diane says hello. Red Van Man locked it. Chrissy R, morning to you. To Daniel Holiday on Canvey Island on the way to Southend. High six, mate. Air, fiberglass, Tony.

So we kicked off this set, a bit of Jules Benson into Atlantic Star, Silver Shadow, into a bit of Sharon Brown on your Tuesday morning. Current time, we're sitting at 9:20 and 20 seconds. Good morning to you. We hope you're well. Hope you had a great weekend. Great to see so many of you on Saturday at Frequencies. Out to the Hornchurch crew.

And to James, yes, mate, Marky Boy. Rocky Hornet Orbital, Jenny locked in. Dave the Trucker, how we doing, mate? And nice to get the sleep pattern back. No silly o'clock football. Well, I'm one of these people that every night was waking up at 4 o'clock. So when the World Cup was on, I thought, you know what? I wake up at that time, can't get back to sleep. There's some football to watch. You know what? I slept right through every night. Until last night, 4 o'clock, there you go. Wide awake, no football. You couldn't make it up, lad.

Morning to the South Cheshire Sausage, out to Martin and Connor. Locked in Limerick, top of the morning. Medicine Man's in Cornwall on the beach, easy now. It's our very own Sausage Joshua. It's good to see you Saturday. Wicked set as well on the terrace. Out to the Sausage, catching Monday mornings. House for breakfast, bright and early, 6 o'clock.

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I actually fell asleep on the train, but luckily the stop I had to get off was the last one, just as well, really. I would have been banging trouble otherwise. 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Weather was nice as well. 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

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We hope everything goes well. 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Anyway,

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Must be Change, definitely. For a change. This one, Lover's Holiday, with that bassline hook in it that was used by so many.

out to Dave Boogie Locks in. 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Out to her daughter Megan, got engaged at sunset in France. Very romantic. 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

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I'll only dock you a 20% of your pay this week, okay, mate? We're getting to this bit of coffee. On the buttons with this remix to the late, great Paul Trouble Anderson. It's all over. Casanova. I think

out to the Hertfordshire Lothario locked in. Greg in Hitchin, how we do? Archie McAvenny, he bought that too. Yes, indeed. Daniel Holliday's locked in. Southend Crown Court, are you ready? Oh, dear. I hope it goes well, whatever it is, mate. Part-time Brian out to Dazza locked in. Mercedes-Benz in Ascot. You tried to hide that sinister appearance on the line. Rob the Glazer fitting.

My Forbidden Lover, into this bit of Stevie Wonder. Keeping on the time, 9:45. 15 minutes to go. We got 15 minutes to go. Oh, here we go. Coffee's kicking in. Livening right up here. That's a T. Lennon and his plums locked in, plastering away. The cat's watching him. Nicola in Chingford. Yes, indeed. Looks like you and Natalie got a free meal at the Free Falcons. Just show her tattoo and it'll be a free meal and a bottle of champagne as well thrown in. Ace 120. He's very generous. Thank you, mate. Big shout to the Dans locked in, locked off. The grey lady tattooing Bishop Stalford. That's my joke. Out to Sam with a snow white hair. Out to Ian J. Yeah, just Refresh normally does that, mate. Shout to Marvin Bill. Who remembers them sweets, Refreshers? Don't know why that come up. Random. Pezza's locked in. He's in Bedfont. To the Rusty crew, locked in.

Most time for Request Machine this week. Anything with the word Final Cut Weld in it. Do not send requests in, I tell you. I've got plenty of red cards to give out. Unless you're Argentinian, and then you won't get anything. Shout out to Nicola in Chingford. What

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Harry Hesse and Benji on his last site work. Big boss to you. Out to Watsy. How you doing, mate? Hope all is well in Watsy land. Robin Andover, lots of... Said the blue refresher bars were awesome. 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You had the sort of chalky ones that were back in the day. And then you had the chewy ones that pulled all your...

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And what was the one that tasted like cat's wee? Well, I don't know about the taste. It smelled like it. That's a Fraser. Nice tattoo. But it hasn't got Peter P on it, mate. Not as good as... What's her name? 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

Out to Ty Chi Painter. Yes, indeed, mate. Out to Grant Locked In. Big shout out to Benny B, Adam Wells. Noxy in a sunny Spain. Out to T Leonard. The dearest plumbers in Essex. Brian, a little barrel locked in. No,

fire alarm. 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Locked in, locked on. Thank you. Daniel Holiday. Court adjourned till August the 13th. Oh, dear. Oh, that sounds bad, mate, when they adjourn it like that. Oh, dear. Out to Taylor's chilling by the pool in Kalkan, Turkey. Hope the teeth and the hair goes well. Old school pan. Locked in. Dave Alex Vassella and Disco in St. Albans. Locked in. Locked on. Rico said you can't beat Frutellas, really? Ray and Bexy dodging that salad. He's actually listening and working. He's multitasking. Well done. You'll be breathing in and out next. Out to the ex-PLAS crew. Locked in. Jolene. Jolene. Oh, another Peter P tattoo. There we go. I'm liking this morning. Donkey and Guildford. Bazookas. With the tattoos, yeah. Full of flavour for about 10 seconds. That is like having polystyrene in your mouth. Julian Glynn, they're locked in from Chester. Mr. Sausage. Loving all the late requests every week. People are going to start getting blocked for it, mate. Simple as that. It's the only way.

all the original. Nice one, mate. Well done. Out to Fleur of Adelson, getting the Rattler back after 3 days in Liverpool on the Guinness. Lovely.

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9: There you go, welcome back to the other side. The first one out is... bit of Jimmy Cliff for Claire Rayner. Well, you need a snap, crackle and pop.

So the theme this week was anything to do with World. Well, not anything to do with the words World, Cup or Final. In the artist title or lyric, don't send any in. We got plenty to get on with, thank you. Reach the Roof of Locks in, out to Doris of Hastings. He reckons at least one person will ask for requests. They already have. Dave the Trucker says, what about the rock hard licorice pipes? What about them, mate?

kicking off reggae style for the first couple. Natasha Douglas, Michelle Griffiths, Lee the Dark Destroyer, going for a bit of Maxi Priest and Wild World.

0: Big shout to the Super Trader coming from JoJo.
1: Goodbye, just smile.
0: And to Archie Potter locked in, aka Archie Macaveni, if he's here. He got the request ring wrong again this week.
1: Like a child.
0: And to Watsy, happy birthday, mate. He's off to watch his daughter in her dance competition. Best of luck to your daughter, mate. Have a great day. Up to Topo with a Pingu tattoo. Yep, that counts as well. There you go, Wild World into Everybody Wants to Rule the World. Tears for Fears, mate. Pat Novak, Helen Matthews, Kelly Notelli, Kazza and Doris of Hastings all requesting this one today. All yours.

0: remembering toffos that also used to pull your fillings out. Durban Dane says, tunes, bruv. All right, bruv. All right, bruv. Paul DeWars locks in, locks on. Good to see you the weekend, mate.
1: I don't know where my baby is, but I'll find him. Somewhere, somehow.
0: Quite a few for Tears for Fears.
1: I know how much I care. 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
0: Quite a few for Lisa Stansfield, Lisa Rowlands, OJ Portland, Angie, the posh one, Nick the Raver, all requests.

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There you go, the Electric Light Orchestra. Everybody all over the world. 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Bit of mod revival, this one, Secret Affair. Stuart Wilson, Paul Parker, requesting My World. 10:31, we're rolling, request machine.

to lift crew out to Aaron locked in. Reesey G, Blimey O'Reilly, HGV Bet. Remembering Texan. Man's got a chew, and a man's got a chew. We go from my world to third world. This one, Michelle Griffiths, all yours.

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1: So we have a bit of UB40 slip.

go. We got one in for Cup. Bring me your Cup UB40 into this final. We've finally got a final. Finally. Kings of Tomorrow, Julie McKnight, of course, who smashed it at Runway. This one, out to Roger, out to Dave, out to Peach, he's requesting this.

Haas lads in Austria, nursing a hangover this morning, Mike and Ewan. Rodders in Montrose, north of the border, found a drawing pin by treading on it. Oh, not as bad as treading on a plug. Anyone ever trod on a plug? Oh, the pain. Bendy Vu, you're welcome.

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Different mix of this, the Spellbound mix. Finally, CC Pennison, Ryan Adger, Doris in Hastings, Stuart in Whitford, UK Gaz, all yours.

South Manchester. He jumped off the last but one stair, barefoot, onto a plug, chipped the bone in his heel. Ouch! Oh! I feel your pain, mate. Pete Johnson, great advice, mate. Well done. Shout out to the AJ Brickworks, smashing out the bricks on edge this morning.

0: the world, hold on. We've gone around the world, now we're holding on. Hold tight, hold tight. Graham and Mac for this one. Ryan Adger, Pat Novak, Natasha Douglas, Sand Peach is another one. Go on, ban you people for putting more than one in, I think.
1: Open up your eyes, what do you feel?
0: Who was that? Big shout to Munger, when he was 11, jumped down from a treehouse, landing on a 6-inch rusty nail. Sticking out of the ground, went straight for his right foot. Notice as he went to walk off, he had a plank of wood attached to his foot. Is that how sliders were invented? Supporting Spain a bit too hard, I caught my little finger now on my Spanish dress down the pub on Sunday and pulled the whole nail off. At least you didn't pull the whole Spanish dress off. Laura in Hammersmith.

Jenko locked in out to the Sturm Graz crew. Locked in, locked on. Chives is in. Storrington crew out to Peaches. True out to Tech G. Out to Desi. Round the pool in Crete. Enjoy. Nice singing, Pete. Thank you very much. Gonna ask a shout out to myself, all alone in the office in Crawley. Don't tell my boss, but my back hurts from carrying this company. Out to Aaron with a double A. We'll say nothing. Morning to Windy Gow on the East Coast. And she's got a Peter P tattoo as well, I think. Shout to Sigma Landscapes. Out to the Godfreys. Thank you. There's no humour. I'm being serious, mate. Serious, all right. Double G, Stanford.

0: straight onto a spiked rake. 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A few weeks off work. 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Together now. 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
1: Peace, love for everyone. 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
0: Happy birthday, Lisa / Lopez, Miss Venezuela. / 7980. That's a Graham Farnborough. This is a request machine, mate.

behind the curtain. 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

0: Titanium Randy's here now. The Bionic Disco's at Sandra in Guernsey. Out to the dinner ladies. Locks in, said, I'm on form today. On form every day, love. Out to Mr. Crew. Right, thanks to everyone requesting in. Apologies if your one didn't get in. We do it all again next week. Don't forget to keep an eye out Request Machine Facebook page. Add yourself if you're not on there. We put the theme up Sunday. We close it on Monday. Put it all in the machine. That's what happens. Many thanks to Home Glaze for powering the machine. I'm off to put the kettle on. Have a quick coffee. Then I'll be back with your power hour. Make sure you keep it locked. See you in a minute.
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requesting Kings of Tomorrow finally that has already been played. 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

go to my loving day. 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That's Gabby of Hatfield. 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

0: Today we got Sai Two Bad Mice in the studio. 224.
1: Hi guys, Daniel here.
0: Told you, Daniel, you haven't got to come in and say that, all right? You've got to get here so early. 4 o'clock, Mr. Soul Avenger, all aboard the love train as we drive you home. 6 o'clock, they're dibby-dibby doing it again. Nice and Creed, Godfathers of the Garage. 8 o'clock, we got Cash Only mashing it up here. 10 o'clock, the Fat Controller, that's how we're rolling. Tuesday towards Wednesday. Maybe

over at Crawley. I hope you're dancing away to the new station that you love. The one only centrefalls from Dino, driving around London. Actually, Dino, she loves it so much, she's getting a Peter P tattoo done as we speak. Morning to a Diddy Day. Thank you, mate. Out to John the Gooner. Once again, oh, you're welcome, mate. Just said thank you. Thank you. Thank you. Oh, look at the time. 11:47 on the nose.

Ace 120, yes, mate, you better have her just open for free for one night, I reckon. Lee in Hornchurch. Yep, it's always fun, mate, always fun. Mr. Roofing Paul, thank you, mate. He's not quite ready for a Peter Pito. Maybe Thursday, mate. Out to Alan Butt. He's got the kettle on. Thank you, mate. Alpha of Epsom. Alpha Mo.

Last one from me. Thanks to everyone locking on. Thanks to Ascot's for powering the breakfast business today. Thanks to Home Glaze powering the request machine. We do all that again next week on my part. Catch you back on Thursday. Until then, ta-ra! Keep it locked, yeah?

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Looping Star Appreciation Society are locked in. Bogdan, I see you. How are you? And a very good afternoon to Momo.

in the Cheltenham crew. How are you guys? Easy Julian Ebbs, locked on and delivering around West Norfolk. Easy Macca in Norfolk, good afternoon to you.

our soul. Grafting crew, give us your shouts. 07709 333 883. Obviously no sparkies, you've all knocked off by now.

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Little Legs, saying bonjour. 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That's a mouthful, isn't it? Big shout out to Fisami, Lambie, Lord Nutnut, and Tequila Flavor Ibina Man in Crowborough.

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And over Rob is checking in for the afternoon. Easy Tanky Dave, loving the tunes.

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Bella Boo, I see you. Locked in and locked on. Dazzler. This one's yours. And Mr. Willow is still in recovery from Saturday. And he says, thank you to Santa Claus. What a party. And a big shout out to SR Roofers. Apparently Mackenzie's finally doing some work. Yeah, you guys will still be at work. 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Yeah, I see you, Mr.

0: 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You know what I'm saying?
1: And a big shout out to Darren and Ben on the dirty, stinky tarmac today. You have fun. Easy Marky Boy, Rocky the Hornet and Orbital Jenny.

Christmas will still be on it. And a big shout out to Rick from Bella Ray and Tia Rose. And that's from Lean, I think. And shouts out to the Bramo crew and Linz and Tall Paul. Easy Brunty, who is loving the set, but poolside. Where are you?

Massive shout out to Patrick in Liverpool, who's saying, afternoon, Strength of Force family, how you doing? And a happy 21st birthday to Max, the Ginger Mike Tyson. Love, Mum and Dad. DJ Towns, I see ya. Locked in from southern Thailand with the lovely Layla. You have fun.

Aaron, Liam, Ben. I see ya. Easy Daniel Holiday. He's in Basildon, apparently.

She'd be on holiday in Costa Adeje in Tenerife. Thank you. This one's for all of the Tenerife group, especially if you are at Rejoice at the moment.

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Easy Fiberglass Tony. Loving the tunes.

out to Rich Turner. Headphone raving while walking Charlie the dog. And Tony J in Fleet is locked in. Factory Rears.

Jaws crew working on the Central Park Hotel. Big up Trigger, Sheiky, Babyface, Moorcroft and Disco Dan. Stay tuned.

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1: There'll be tons of them for me and you, but we just can't stay together, don't you feel? Still, I'm glad for what we have and how I want
2: to. And a big shout out to the Centre Force TV crew, Mr. Willow, Ace One.

Jojo, want to know if anyone has seen Integra Terry. And Vista Roofing Paul is obviously still on the roof.

And a big shout out to Paul, who is cutting Kim's grass at the moment. Easy Glenn in Watford.

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finance. Easy, Johnny Roberts, I see you. I'm good, hope you are too. And J-Dog from Southampton is giving a big shout out to Ollie Beefsteaks Evans.

It is also Charlie's birthday today. 40 today. Big shout out to the Forza Finance crew. Thanks for locking in. Easy Johnny M saying wicked. And a massive happy birthday to Fulham Chris from the Air Sea Gang. Happy birthday. And Steve Wood is loving it. And a shout out to Brad, who's labouring for Ben and Sam today in Catford, saying Centre Force.

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It's all about the prep, right? Paul Dewars will know.

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Easy, the Ramsgate crew. And Berkey is raving

Muppets working hard for trending gigs being cheats. That's for the 708. And a shout out to Sammy and DJ Bagsack doing a good day's job plumbing. They're still at work. And West Ham Titan Debs are decorating. Locked on in the Swanscombe.

Easy Chives and the Storrington crew. And a shout out to H Dog and C Dog on the roofs. And this one's going out to Simon Daniels on his paddle board. You be careful. Shout out to Bisc at the gym in Solihull. They are loving the tunes up

0: And the 716 is giving a big shout out to Diesel Dean, loving the tunes. It's Tuesday afternoon.
1: Feel the bass.

say pow. 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And the Walthamstow Wine Queen is having a sneaky listen while her boss is at lunch. And Fitzy in Norfolk is in a screen with fire.

0: G and Larkins in Holland on Sea. And big shouts out to Leo, Callum and Kian up on the roofs. They cut wood by day and shapes by night, apparently.
1: You can lift your man up.
0: And Jay the Gooner from Burko is checking in, saying big up Yellowbone and all of the crew.

And big shout out to Chloe and Deborah in Swanscombe. Painting since 8. To think of a new career as electricians, they're home already. And Colin is saying, great show. Big love to the Centreforce family. Buzzing in Croydon.

Rooster the Alaskan saying tunes, he's in the gym. And a shout to Brian the Bricky from Steve-O. And a big shout out to Tony King and Elfie King. And we're gradually catching up. Easy Harlow Steve saying banging show.

And a massive shout out to Darren Hyde saying he's absolutely loving this. Thank you. Easy Super Lou. And the Kenley crew are off to Canvey Island to see what all the fuss is about. Well, Daniel Holliday's not there. He's in Basildon, apparently. And Easy Mr. Rubin Paul hitting the screen with fire.

James in Basingstoke is giving massive respect to the plumbers. And mighty Grazza and Fua are locked in from Saigon in Vietnam, saying banging second hour, thanks for your ears.

using his thermometer. We've caught up. 07709 333 883 will get you through to the studio. Remember, straight after me, Daniel Montana. Taking you into the afternoon, then Wayne Soul Avengers with a Love Train. And then going into the evening, the Gods of Gary.

Tom Avis, who apparently is the second best brickie in Formby, and you're being told to stop your singing because you're upsetting the neighbours. That's from the 663.

Thank you for your kind words, Darren High. I think it was kind of inevitable, really. Always love doing those second hours. And Emma is giving a big shout out to Matty Wakefield and Paris.

And thank you, Mark the Spark. Stay locked. After the break in the ads, you've got Daniel Montana.

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1: Huge shout going out to Lupin Star Appreciation Society. Yes, you see, I used to think that it was ladies. 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
1: Huge shout going out to the Happy Gardeners, Deb and Kane. A huge shout going out to Pat Novak, Kelly Notelli. Out to the Ants Beds turntable. You're in early. It's unusual for you. And a huge shout going out to Ninsky in Luton. Great to see you on Saturday.

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1: Massive shout going out to Will in Emotion, one of our DJs who was in Fasher's house. He enjoyed it. We all enjoyed it. Great party it was on Saturday.

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1: You chance, Willie Boo. He says, see you for a beer at Bug Jam.

whole crew. Out to Richard Payden, all good here, hope you're well too. Out to Finchie and Larkins, Holland on Sea.

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You're listening to Danielle Montana through till 4 p.m. 15 minutes left of the old school. Let's go.

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0: Destroyer. 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
1: Huge shout going out to the Myriad crew refurbishing Clifton Lodge School in Ealing. Massive shout to Mark Allen. Glad you're here today. Out to Chinese Alf locked in and loving the old school.

0: East London's finest. 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

Tuesday crew, how are we doing? You are aboard the love train. 4 till 6, we get funky. We're rolling 121 BPM from the offset today. Spreading the sunshine.

out to the 4D over there in Bracknell. Good to meet you Saturday at Frequency. And to everyone I bumped into, and to all the management, how good was that?

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Still recovering from Saturday at Frequency.

So big RIP going out today, out to Steve Baptiste, all his friends, especially coming from Steve Hurst, everyone at Leytonstone, Walthamstow. RIP, mate, and I hope you get a good sending off, right?

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Keeping him going till the 6:30 finish. You know that, mate. You are part of the Centreforce family. We're here for you 24/7. 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

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Mr. and Mrs. A. All the way over there in Wall.

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shout out to the Cadman family heading to Liverpool Airport. Off on holiday to Spain. They'll be spreading the Centre Force love out there. Happy holidays!

Russell. That's coming from Fee. Also, I want to do a shout out to Dougie in Kilburn. Me Julie.

Guildford, how we doing? You are aboard the Love Train. Wayne Soul Avengers funking up your drive time.

out to Rolly and Gaz. Right, there we go. Out to Rolly and Gaz in Nottingham. Kirk Tavern on tour in Kalamaki over there in Zante. And to Debs and Kane, loving Portuguese Love. How good is that? I love that track. And to Gemma and Mandy, they're on their way home. Had the best time ever. Clockwork in Ibiza. Roll on 27, right?

wait to see you girls Saturday. Sorry I didn't make it back. I had to jump on the stage. So I want to do a biggest shout out of the day. Happy birthday to the beautiful Sydney.

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We're rolling till 6 o'clock. Then you got the legends, the gods of garage. 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

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Switch us on, we're here. 24/7. You've been aboard the Love Train 426. My name is Wayne Soul Avengers. We've been spreading the Centre Force love. So for one final time tonight, we're going to have a little sing-song, right?

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Play music for you beautiful people. You grab yourselves a fantastic week. Wayne Soul Avengers checking out.

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She says, Your body. 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
1: What a trap!

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This one, Get It Together, Aussie remix. The Roundup, part 12. Tess for Williams and Aussie. Ice recordings. Overall, I think it's been a great flow, this show. Lovely vibes. Really enjoyed it. Enjoyed your messages and your company. We'll be with you next week, Tuesday, 6 to 8.

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12: 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Zed Bias, Jammer, Zoe Kipri. What a tag team is that. Coming together on this one.

Skepta's label. Taking it nice and chilled tonight. Before we go on exploration all across the house spectrum. Yeah, that's right. That's how we do. Cash only. Live on Centre Force. Tuesday nights, 8

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So much hurt, so much fear. So this is Cash Only. You are Center Force. Let's keep it moving till 10 tonight.

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What makes house music so strong? You can get drunk off the music. The connection is off the music. It comes together off the music. The connection is off the music. You can get drunk off the music. The connection is off the music. It comes together off the music. The connection.

0: 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Do you want it fast?
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0: Which way you wanna go?
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0: Do you got it?
1: Bologna Massive.

fresh out the studio from my girl in Barcelona, Nessie, and Ilis Barrientos up in Scotland. International link up. Two of my favorite producers right now.

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Audio and visual, could not do it without ya. Tuesday night, 8 till

the iconic Underground from Nick Curley. Remix for 2026, Danny P, Caleb Lawrenson. Shouts to E, D, B, KT. I got it right this week. Proper tongue twister. And all my Cheshire crew, this Saturday, it's a local one for me and hopefully you. House and Vocal Festival

straight into this one tonight. Something from myself, Cash Only, and Holly Ellison came out about a year ago, 18 months, out on Electronic Nature. Popped up yesterday, hit 74 in France on the darts. Darts. It's always one every bloody week. Hit 74 in the French dance charts, weirdly. And I totally forgot about it. One of my favourite productions to date. Shouts to Holly and Victoria Carl.

UK Funky Anthem. Back in 2026. From Trey Reynolds and Ferra Black. Doing their thing on remix duty on this one.

0: into this one. Something else from Beav. 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
0: And if you like 1997 vibes,

That's free from him tonight. We had to celebrate the care package he sent me earlier. Literally a folder of 10, 11 tunes. All ridiculously good. I messaged him back. He said he could send more.

background. Myself and Ruje. Have to big up Ruje as well. Newcomer to Centre Force. This one's Messy. Catch Charlie and Ruje on unofficial remix duties. First play on Centre Force.

And yeah, it's the big one. Recently, Gremlin. This is myself and Ruja again. So we made this unofficial remix. Got some good news last week. It's coming official. Wise, Fill My Needs. Ruja and Cash Only Remix 2026. Coming out of Tool Room in September. Super, super excited for this. Give me a signal, give me a sign. Let me know what you're thinking.

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Shout out to everyone locked in. We've had a wicked couple of hours. Cash only.

to this Saturday, House and Vocal Festival, John Fitz, Mark XTC, Howard Donald, Cutsin, Myself, Cash Only, Trim Tone, and plenty, plenty more. Then Saturday, the 1st of August, London Crew, I'll be there, two shows in a day.

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12: Oh, yes. It's a Tuesday night time. It's 10 p.m. It doesn't mean the one thing, can it? From now until midnight, it's time for your weekly dose of

Saturday. Good evening, mate. We love your set so much, we're staying up late on a school night just to hear you. School night? There's no school tomorrow. I've just realised it's the school holidays. Everyone can stay up late.

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1: Trying to keep up that text system as best I can tonight. Got to give a shout out to Dorsey up there in Aberdeen. Says, yeah, it's Tuesday, evening FC and all. I'm going to be a little bit quiet tonight because I'm sore after getting my final tooth out, which has left the question. When you say you're getting your final tooth out, do you mean it was the very last tooth you've got and it's just been taken out? Because that's how my brain's working. Well, he hasn't texted in yet, but Hayden, every week for the past few weeks, has been texting me in, asking for a request, and he knows full well we don't do requests on this show, but finally, I've decided to chuck it on for him. You watch, I bet he's not listening yet tonight now.

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And I've got to give a shout out to my local farmer, because he's been muck spreading all day today. And our village absolutely stinks. I tell you what, for a minute, I thought Paul O'Sullivan was here.

Gold Coast Johnny boy says, can you please give a shout out to all the Gold Coast listeners tonight coming from the man like Johnny boy. As always, big thank you to

Sheila's all excited now. Any sugar daddies out there with a heart condition, message in so I can fix you up with Sheila.

an interesting one for you. Pinky Blinder wants to know what the age difference criteria is to be a sugar daddy. Well,

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No pacemaker required. Sounds right up Sheila Street, to be fair.

Chris and Carly, the Blackfriars crew, saying leave it out, proper FC. Shout out to the 104, says FC, Roman can't believe I know you. But you're just a phone number, 104. You haven't told me who you are. So, Roman, I don't know if I actually know that person who's asking a shout out for you.

Has anyone else got tunes like that that back in the day you just thought, yeah, it's not a bit of me, but I was like this. I mean, Inner City done some brilliant tracks back in the day. This one never

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East London's finest. This is Centre.

Philpies, or should I say. Respect going out to him. Respect going out to everybody. Last 10 minutes of me. The Practical House Show with me, Mike Hannison. Let's do this.

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